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0: Alrighty, let's get into the Be Inspired part of the show. And this was aptly named Be Inspired because I want you to be inspired. Because this is going to be totally focusing on our topic for today. So I'm going to play you two clips. Then I'll give you my course. Two clips I'm going to play. The first one is from Joyce Meyer saying the power of words. The second one is from Joseph Prince. Don't underestimate the power of your words. And that is so important. And that is so, so true. All right, stick around. Let's be inspired.
1: One of the best examples I know is when I started hearing messages about the power of words. Well, I was convicted, to say the least, because I had a very large mouth that worked pretty much constantly. See, when you have a gift in something, it can also be your greatest fault. Honey, I can talk. Amen? And so, when I would first start hearing these messages about the power of words, the power of life and death is in the tongue. Don't you know, because I was always hearing, you shouldn't have said that, you shouldn't have said that, you shouldn't have said that. Why did you say that? So I would hear these messages and I would go like, that's it. I'm going to go home and I'm going to keep my mouth shut. I had my plan for holiness and good behavior. And so then, but because the flesh is out of balance all the time, I wouldn't say nothing. So then pretty soon people be saying, what is your problem? And then I would think, that's it. You're not happy if I talk. You're not happy if I don't talk. Come on now. And the other thing that I didn't understand, and this I think will help you, the quieter I would be on purpose, the more depressed I would feel. And I thought, what is this? I'm trying to do what I believe God wants me to do. Why do I feel so depressed? And this is what God said. You've shut your mouth, but nothing's changed on the inside. See, I was trying to conform myself to the image. But the Bible says, be not conformed, but be ye transformed by the entire renewal of your mind. I was never going to change what I said if I didn't let God work with me on changing what I thought. We're changed by God's grace, not our works and effort. You say, well, what is my part? I'm supposed to do something. Here it comes. Four things. Believe. Dare to believe God is changing me. I want God to change me. I've asked God to change me. I want to be what He wants me to be. And I believe that God is working and that I'm getting better and better all the time. I actually believe that God changes us in such minute little degrees that we don't really see it or recognize it. That's why sometimes you have to look back to how you were 10 years ago and then say, wow, God really has done a work. So first thing, believe. Second thing, study God's word. Now, I didn't say read the Bible. That's cool. Do that too. But I'm talking about studying the word of God. Even if it's 30 minutes a day, even if you start with 15 minutes a day, study. Don't get into the Bible for quantity. Look at it for quality. Stick with it till you can say, okay, I learned something today. I saw something that encouraged me. Don't just go through it at warp speed and then feel proud of yourself because you read three or four chapters if you can't remember one thing you read. Amen? Get in a Bible study. Study the Word. It's great to hear preachers. I'm glad you watched my program. I'm really glad you came to the conference. But I want you to study. And we have things to help you. And don't use the excuse, I can't understand the Bible. There's too many modern translations of the Bible for anybody to say they can't understand it. And there's too many other books and things to help you study. 2 Corinthians 3:18. And all of us, as with unveiled face, because we continue to behold in the Word of God, as in a mirror, the glory of the Lord, are constantly being transfigured into His very own image in ever-increasing splendor from one degree of glory to another. So, how are we changed? From looking into the Word of God. We see in the Word what Jesus is. We see what we're not. We say, God, I want that to change. Will you help me? Will you work in me? And then God goes to work. Amen? Now, God has a few tools that He uses that we're not always very fond of. Oh, God, help me love everybody. Help me, Lord, even love the unlovely. Well, so do you think that's going to happen then by God just surrounding you with lovely people? If you want to learn how to love the unlovely, then you're going to have to be around some unlovely people. Come on. Oh, God, help me be patient. You've just asked for a problem. Amen? So, on and on. You get it. James 1:21. I love this scripture. James 1:21. So get rid of all uncleanness and the rampant outgrowth of wickedness, and in a humble, gentle, modest spirit, receive and welcome the Word, which implanted and rooted in your hearts, contains the power to save your soul. That doesn't mean the power to be born again. You're already born again. Your spirit is all fixed up. Honey, you got it. It's the soul that needs to be saved now. My mind, my will, my emotions. God is working His way out of our spirit, out through our soul, and finally out through our body, where the world can get some benefit out of what Christ has done in our life.
2: Zechariah, the priest, he was an old man, and he and his wife, Elizabeth, they were advanced in age, and the time came, his role, because in those days, they go by a cycle of service in the ministry, in the temple, and it is said that the most coveted service in the temple was to burn incense, and this lot fell on Zechariah's, and he was burning the incense, amen, during this time, when the angel Gabriel appeared on the right side of the altar of incense. And Gabriel said this to him. When Zechariah saw him, he was troubled and fear fell upon him. Angel said, "Do not be afraid, Zechariah, for your prayer is heard. And your wife Elizabeth will bear you a son, and you shall call his name John. And you'll have joy and gladness, and many will rejoice at his birth. For he'll be great in the sight of the Lord." Amen. Now, this is what the angel said. Is it good news? It is good news. But notice how Zechariah responds. Zechariah says, "How shall I know this? How shall I know this? For I am an old man and my wife is well advanced in years." Do you know what he said? How shall

to remind you of, and how important it is for you to say the right thing right now. Power of words. Number one, Proverbs 18:21 says, death and life is in the power of the tongue, and those who love to use their tongue incorrectly, they will eat its fruit. Death and life is where? Power of tongue. In other words, death and life is not in the environment. It's not in the circumstance. It's not in even the event. It's not in the crisis. It's in what you say about this situation. Oh Lord, we ain't gonna make it. Lord, what am I gonna do now? Lord, ain't nothing gonna help me now. Lord, everything's falling apart. Oh my God, how am I gonna make it to the end of the month? Oh Lord, my house gonna go. Oh, and you keep talking. Now notice it says, you shall eat the fruit of that. It's amazing that when God created the heavens and the earth, you know, God makes everything beautiful. And if you were to read verse 2 of the Bible, Genesis 1, it says, and then suddenly the earth was out form and void and dark. So something went wrong with God's creation. It is believed that in verse 2 of the Bible, that's when Satan was kicked out of heaven and he brought confusion to the planet. But if you read verse 3, the Bible says, the Lord looked at the darkness. Now, you know, whatever God says comes to pass. God refused to say, who it's dark. Because if he had said what he saw, can I say it again? If he had said what he saw, he would have had what he said. God was not denying the reality of darkness. He preferred to say what he preferred. Oh, I'm going to say amen to myself. I'm going to say it again. God didn't deny the reality of the darkness. He refused to confess, to speak what he saw. He preferred to speak what he preferred. And he got what he preferred. He said, light be, and light was. And so you got to be careful with your words. Number two, Proverbs 11 verse 9 says, with his mouth, the godless destroys his neighbor. That means you keep going around, boy, everybody getting laid off, you better be careful, you ain't gonna make it, it's just gonna be rough on all of us, boy, we ain't gonna survive this, you're gonna lose your house, your car, the dog, and the CD player, you know something, man, you're gonna get sick, you're gonna, marriage gonna fall apart, man, and you got this neighbor destroying you by their words. This is the time to stay away from negative people, because they got a lot of material now. They ain't got to manufacture no material. They got it. It's coming every day on a platter. And they want to serve it to you. Tell your neighbor, you're going to come out of this in shining colors. Tell your neighbor, everything going to drop off you like water on a duck's back. Come on, say it. Tell your neighbor, you're going to be completely insulated from this crisis. So don't panic. Make some plans. Tell your neighbor, there's life after a test. So I'll see you on the other side of the test. Give God a hand for positive neighbors. You see, that's what we need. But through knowledge, the righteous escape. Look at the next statement. With his mouth, the godless destroys his neighbor. But through knowledge, everybody say knowledge. Knowledge means there's something you know that your neighbor don't know. So don't listen to what your neighbor say. Tell them what you know. Remember we spoke to this in our last session on Sunday. Jesus said, I will give you secrets. The secrets of the kingdom will be given to you. That means you got some knowledge that the normal people don't have. He says, now you speak the knowledge, not what you see, but what you know. What you see is there, but you speak what you know. This cannot destroy me. I am tougher than this. I am made of steel in the kingdom. Nothing formed against me shall prosper. I am victorious. My Savior has overcome the world. Therefore, I too will overcome this. You have to speak what you know, not what you see. Because what you see, if you speak what you see, you'll get more of what you see. No, the Bible speaks some very

0: contradictory statements like this: let the weak say. He didn't say let the weak feel strong. Let the weak say what? I am strong. The Bible said let the poor say what? I am rich. So you're not denying that you ain't got the money, you know, but you ain't got to say it. You got to say I'm rich. Why? I am temporarily broke. Give God a praise for temporary conditions, eh? Hallelujah. So the victory is in the mouth, not in the eyes. Here's another verse I thought was important to remember. Proverbs 11, verse 11. It says, and this is very important for the country now, every country. Through the blessing of the upright, a city is exalted. But by the mouth of the wicked, it is destroyed. You ain't never seen that verse before. God says, look, the country will become whatever who's speaking the loudest say. You can destroy a city with your mouth. Look at that verse. So that means we need people in public, whether it's politics, in ministry, in business, in education, in employment, we need people who can say things that we want to see become, not what we see with our eyes. You can destroy a whole city with your mouth. So the wicked say things like, we ain't gonna recover from this. Half of the country going to hell in the basket. You know, you might as well just, you know, get ready to check out. You know, and they start all these predictions. You know, do you realize that you ain't got to say everything you see? You can destroy an entire country, it says, with your mouth. So the righteous do what? They bless the city. The Bahamas is where God lives, so we are insulated. Praise God. 1,000 will fall at our right hand, whatever country that is. Another 1,000, 10,000 left, whatever country that is. But it won't come near our country. You better say it about your own country.
1: Amen.
0: The power of negative announcements. The power of negative proclamations by a leader in a country can destroy the country. And this is why leaders who are true leaders, they will never sell discouragement. They don't distribute depression. They always speak with hope. Hope. Because hope gives the whole country hope. When you speak hope, because God is a God of hope, the Bible says. Say to yourself, I am more than enough for any situation. Tell your neighbor, I got what it takes to handle anything, including my country. Tell your neighbor, my country is about to be promoted. You can destroy a city with your mouth. The power of your words.

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2: Speaking some positivity into your week. It's Affirmations with Kel on Sunday.
3: Yes, yes, yes. Let's talk inspiration. Let's speak that positive word into our week ahead. So as usual, I have 7 affirmations. Copy them down. Use them as a guideline. The right affirmations that are more specific to your life. I'm going to repeat each one twice. And this first one says, I am living such a beautiful life. I am living such a beautiful life. I am speaking positivity in my life every day. I am speaking positivity in my life every day. I am being kind to people by my words and actions. I am being kind to people by my words and actions. I'm experiencing provision in my life. Oh, yes, indeed. I'm experiencing provision in my life. I am walking my path of purpose. I'm walking my path of purpose. You know, sometimes you can mix working and walking together. So, yeah. I'm having the love I give come back to me. I'm having the love I give come back to me. And the last one is always a constant. I am being blessed and highly favored. I am being blessed and highly favored. All right, let's get that positive energy pumping into our weekend. Let's speak kindness, right, and good things to ourselves. And also, let's get into some good. My name is Kel and I'll be back pretty soon. Keep it locked right here.
0: Your words, mixed with your beliefs, blend to become your reality. What you speak over your life is what your life will become. If you're always talking about how you're stuck where you are, how you can't find a way to get out of the situation you're in, how you never get any luck, how you'll never be wealthy, well, you're right. You'll never have those things if that's what you say and that's what you believe. If you don't believe it, you won't even try to get it.
4: Instead of saying, I don't know how to do it, say, I am committed to learn how to do it. Instead of saying, I always procrastinate and never get anything done, say, I am going to find something that matters to me more than anything, and then I am going to get the job done. Instead of saying, I'm a failure, say, I failed. I've learned the lesson, and when I become a huge success, that failure is going to make for one hell of a story. Instead of saying, my best days are behind me, say, my best is yet to come. Instead of believing others are born lucky or with special gifts, know that you are capable of anything. Know that you can study and commit to learning from great people. Know that you can become a great person in your own right. Every day, look yourself in the mirror and say, I am a great person. I am a kind person. I am strong. I am capable of anything. I am growing more each day. I am committed. I am determined. I have no limits. I can have the health and the body of my choice. I will have the health and the body of my choice. I can have the wealth of my choice. I will have the wealth of my choice. I do deserve abundance. I am worthy. I am more than worthy. I can make a huge difference in others' lives. I will make that difference. Gandhi once said, your beliefs become your thoughts. Your thoughts become your words. Your words become your actions. Your actions become your habits. Your habits become your values. Your values become your destiny. When you start blending your beliefs and your words together, they become so powerful you can move mountains. You are the creator of your destiny, and it starts with the words you speak into your life. Speak positive things into your life, strong things. Speak love and happiness into your life, and you'll notice more love and happiness. Speak good of others, and you may see more good from others. Speak your dreams into existence. Believe your dreams will become reality. Act and live as though they are, and they soon will be. Muhammad Ali said he would be the greatest, and he became the greatest. He had no doubt in his mind. That is the same level of certainty you should speak about your dreams. I am healthy. I am wealthy. I am wise. Opportunities are everywhere. Money flows with ease. Joy is everywhere. I am attracting such amazing people into my life. I am blessed. I am surrounded by blessings. I have more than enough. I am full of energy. I am strong. I am fit. I am such a positive influence to those around me. I have amazing friends. I am abundant. I am constantly growing my income. I am constantly growing myself. I am constantly getting healthier, stronger, and fitter. My relationships are getting stronger every day. More love and joy every day. Sticks and stones may break your bones, but your words can shatter your dreams. Your beliefs, thoughts, and words will, I guarantee you, determine your destiny. Whatever you believe is your limit, is your limit. Every day, look yourself in the mirror and say, I am a great person. I am a kind person. I am strong. I am capable of anything. I am growing more each day. I am committed. I am determined. I have no limits. I can have the health and the body of my choice. I will have the health and the body of my choice. I can have the wealth of my choice. I will have the wealth of my choice. I do deserve abundance. I am worthy. I am more than worthy. I can make a huge difference in others' lives. I will make that difference.
0: Daily affirmations are helpful because they reprogram your mind, your thoughts, and beliefs. Some of the most successful people on earth practice daily affirmations. If you're doing it consistently, every single day, in the morning, before you start your day, you will begin to develop new beliefs, and your life will start to change before your eyes. If it's not natural at first, if you feel like the words aren't believable, stick with it. The goal is to feel as though you already have the things you want. As you speak the words, feel as though you are already that person. Whatever words work for you, write them down, your own affirmation, and read them every day. That's the key. Repetition and feeling the words. If they get old, freshen them up to something more powerful and meaningful.

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3: All right, it is time for me to get into some love, light and in-betweens. Let's get into it. Today's topic is watch your words. When I say watch your words, I don't just mean the words that you speak to others. I mean the words that you speak to yourself as well. So let's start with the words that you speak to others. I've noticed this. I don't know if it's a, I wouldn't call it a trend, but something that has become quite rampant and quite popular, especially on social media. When you stumble on a tweet that is speaking negativity and is speaking rudely and so crass and all of that bad stuff, click on the bio. 7 times out of 10, you see Jesus baby, God's blessed child. And it always confuses me, like, if you are God's child and you are saying you're Jesus' blessed baby and all of that, what does the Bible teach you? Did God himself not turn his cheek? Did God himself not actually speak that you should turn your cheek when you are hit on one side? Did God himself not dine with sinners? Did God himself not basically give you that narrative that is saying, hey, I'm not one to judge others, but I will welcome you with peace to the good way, to the right way? A lot of you post things on social media and you are not representing the Christ that I know, because the Christ that I know is love. Yes, they say you shouldn't judge two masters and all of that, but hey, I believe that you are operating from your high horse of full righteousness. And why I call it full righteousness, because true righteousness does not condemn or judge other people. Yes, people might not be living up to your moral standards or up to what you deem your spiritual standards, but it doesn't mean that you should look down on them and chase them away. Hey, how did Jesus get people to draw close to him if he did not associate with them and dine with them? I remember there was a story I read about one particular person saying that he had a, was it a somebody that came to work with him or someone that came to school with him? I can't remember. I would say school, right? And the person always used to join in the cafeteria. They wouldn't speak a word to each other, but he always used to keep a seat for that person. So there was a time he came to class late. Yes, I remember. And he just realized that that person had kept a seat for him because that person showed him love. I believe that the basis of every good religion is love. If you love people, if you're a good person, you're radiating love, there's no space in your heart for hate. People who do not believe in your religion would see you and say, if this religion is making this person so good and just making them want to just give off that good aura, I would want to join that. So how about you practice your life? How about you, every time you open your mouth, you're speaking edifying words? If not, don't keep quiet. There's a quote that says, if you have nothing to say, don't say nothing. If you have nothing nice to say, sorry, don't say nothing, right? If whatever it is that is in your heart is not a good thing, bim, keep short. Which also brings me to my next one, right? Speaking good to others and speaking good to yourself. If you get into a situation where you make some mistakes, you face some challenges, and your first reaction is to just tell yourself, I'm so stupid, I'm so this, I'm so that, you need to stop it. Speak edifying words to yourself. Tell yourself, you made a mistake, but you're still amazing. You're going to go back into this and you're going to crush it. You're going to be a force to be reckoned with in your career path. You're an amazing person who's living a great life. Let your first reaction be to speak positively to yourself, because like I mentioned earlier on, if you're speaking to your friend who made a mistake, you're going to speak kindly to them. Why can you not speak kindly to yourself? The words you speak are very powerful. And I will take you back to the sermon that was given by Pastor Stephanie Ike, talking about how I think she was basically letting God know that she wasn't in the market for twins and things like that. And God was saying, okay, you know what? Maybe you're killing one of your children because you're speaking negatively against them. And also, when you speak to your children, speak with love. I know it's hard, you're dealing with a lot of things, but if you cannot keep to your word, don't make a promise to your kids, because they will hold on to it. And if you fail your children, apologize to them. Say, hey, I'm sorry, but I'm human and I'll make it up to you. And then also, let actions follow your words. It's not easy, but hey, if something or someone is important to you, we'll do all you can to make sure it works. All right? And I guess that's all I have today. All I have today on the Love Light and In-Betweens. Please watch your words. Employ wisdom, employ patience, and employ love and kindness above all. My name is Kel, and you are listening to Kel on Sunday. And I'll be right back.

say anything that contradicts the word of God and then believe for a miracle to happen. It cannot happen. Well, there are things that happen when you speak. Number one, when you speak, Satan bows. When you speak, Satan bows. You got to speak to the devil. If you abide in me and my word abides in you, he that dwelleth in the secret place. What does this mean? It means you are constantly practicing the presence of God by speaking the word and maintaining that thought in your mind and in your heart. See, most of us say, yes, I believe. But then we truly believe our feelings. That's why we get defeated. But if we can only believe what God said and not comply with or not agree with our feelings, then we will begin to flow in the supernatural. Say amen, somebody. When you speak with the mouth that God has given you and the wisdom that God has given you, the enemy, the person that is trying to oppose you, will not be able to deny, will not be able to dispute or contradict. When you open your mouth and speak, your enemy will be silenced. They will not even know what to say. Glory to God. See, that consciousness should come into us. How do you develop your spirit, man? Pray in tongues? Okay, good. That's one way. Number two is to meditate on the word. Meditating on the word is to dwell on it, to keep it in your mind, to go through it, and constantly become aware of what God is saying about you. You see, our experiences, some bad experiences you go through and you say, you're defeated, man. I don't know.

0: Well, he said, Scrub is checking me, but his game is kind of weak.
1: Yes.
0: And I know that he cannot approach me. And that's why I talk about guys who claim they are shy. How can you be shy? God. You have to be bold.
2: It did track there.
1: I feel like
2: she actually did it for maybe...
1: A guy, right?
2: Because
1: she was so talking about, I'm looking like class and you're looking like trash.
2: Yeah.
1: Okay.
0: Oh my goodness.
2: And you know foreign artists, they're good at dissing songs.
0: That was a diss track.
2: Mm-hmm.
0: So, Oizar.
2: Yeah.
0: Okay. It's finally my turn, right? The song's about friendship. I was going to go for, but I have about three.
2: Mm-hmm.
0: Lean on Me, I think the name of the original one.
2: Yeah.
0: Bill Withers.
2: Yeah.
0: See You Again, Wiz Khalifa.
1: Oh, it's been
0: Yeah. Benny Flowers.
2: You didn't allow the song. You didn't allow the song to land.
0: I love that song.
1: Somehow that song always makes me sad. Maybe because they play it when somebody dies.
2: Yeah, right.
0: Yeah.
2: What's the title again?
0: See you again.
2: Do you want Charlie
1: Puth?
0: Charlie Puth and Wiz Khalifa. Then
2: those are two people I never imagined would have been in a song together.
0: But somehow they were able to make it work.
1: They did.
0: If I were to do a song that reminds you of a friend, it would be this World Cup song, When I Get Older.
2: When I Get Older.
0: Yeah.
2: Does it remind you of Shakira?
0: I'm not going to tell that story.
1: That's the World Cup song.
2: Hello.
0: World Cup is coming. That's the one we want.
2: Hello.
3: The last time I checked. It's my tour. I get to pick whatever song I want.
0: We don't need the story.
3: Did that tell you See You Again?
0: We don't need the song. We need the story.
1: Yes.
3: It's not important.
1: Story.
2: You were thinking online right yesterday.
1: Once upon a time.
3: I think we were working on something together and we needed a song for it. So she, I hadn't even heard the song at the time. So she, it's not a he, it's a she. Mm-hmm. So she suggested that song.
0: No, well, you're not like me. Someone said anytime I mention friend, he knows it's a man.
3: So she suggested that song. And anytime I hear that song, you know, it just reminds me of her. Yeah, she's in diaspora now and she's doing great.
0: Mm-hmm. I know you thought you escaped it. Today. You didn't give us the real story, right?
3: Not the Fugees.
0: We'll let it go. So, what is your pick now?
3: I'm caught between See You Again and Lean on Me.
0: Okay, we'll pick See You Again for you.
3: Ah, egg by
0: me. Lean on Me is kind of slow, please.
3: Lean on Me is slow.
0: I know these are the kind of.
3: And interestingly, I heard it recently, so maybe we should do
0: See You Again. It's been a long day without you, my friend. And I'll tell you all about it when I see you.
1: My first introduction
0: again
1: to that song was when this guy died.
2: Yeah.
3: It's usually when someone dies at the
1: place. What's it, Paul Walker?
2: Paul Walker, yeah.
1: Mm.

0: We should start a choir.
1: Exactly. I know, right?
0: We should start a choir. Still the dish on Lagos Talks 91.3. Of course, it's Tunes Tuesday. And the ladies are here requesting for special songs about friendship and a song that reminds us of a friend. You can also join in. We have messages coming in. We'll attend to them in no time. Keep them coming in. Now it's time for me to mention my song. So, I mean, for me, I have two distinct songs. And I mentioned one earlier, Best Friend by Saweetie and Doja Cat. But there's another one as well. I think it's Cyndi Lauper. Girls, they want to have fun.
1: Girls, they want to have fun.
0: So, ladies, make a pick for me.
2: Girls want to have fun.
0: Between the old school and the new school. Girls, what's it going to be?
1: Girls want to have fun. Because that Best Friend by Doja Cat and Saweetie, it kind of... The radio
0: he bangs.
1: He bangs.
2: Exactly.
1: Them.
2: That's why I mean,
1: you might have to do a whole... Well, actually, it's very good. It's
2: you can always
1: dancing.
2: Find a clean version.
1: It's yeah. More, I mean, oh, okay, my so best friend.
0: Before we get to
2: exactly,
0: that, though,
2: I mean...
0: Noble Lady Trish is in the building. Good afternoon. Noble Lady Trish, I almost didn't see you. Why do you have to see that far?
3: Good afternoon, Lagos.
0: Good afternoon, Trish. Ladies.
4: Hi, yeah. Good afternoon.
0: Ah, welcome. You have just been like... You know, you want to tell us your own pick? You know the theme already.
3: Mm-hmm. Okay, for me, I will go for To the Left, To the Left by Beyonce.
0: Oh my Irreplaceable?
2: God. Irreplaceable.
0: Mm. Yeah, wait, that has to be a song that reminds you of a friend. Yeah. There was a song you took to the club.
2: Oh, wow.
0: At some point.
2: I want to hear this gist.
3: Yes.
0: What happened?
3: Well, secondary school days, you know. Okay. My friend had a boyfriend then. So I think that was like she had a boyfriend, but he was like the first boyfriend we all had. Right?
0: So her boyfriend, you had that kind of friendship.
3: No, it's her boyfriend, but because we didn't have our own boyfriend, so we were so much into the relationship. Like it's all of us. So when they had an issue and you know, the guy broke her heart. So we all marched down to the guy's house.
2: Oh my God.
0: That was how old were you then?
3: We're like 16, 17 then.
0: Okay.
3: So we all went to the guy's house and then she started singing, to the left, to the left.
2: What?
3: And no, we joined her.
2: Wait, she was singing
3: the
2: song.
3: So we were like, irreplaceable. We can't sing.
0: What was the guy doing?
3: You know the funny thing? One of our friends happens to be like a neighbor to the guy. Okay. So we all packed ourselves to our friend's house and went to the balcony so that the guy would actually know that we are here.
2: Okay.
3: And then we started singing, sure, to the left, scared. To the left.
0: Everything you have in,
3: you know?
2: Yeah. But I'm imagining what was going through his mind. His countenance
0: was like, let him be this one.
2: This one. Like, okay, to the left.
3: And you know, the funny thing, that then the guy was in uni, so I think he was actually more experienced than we were. So,
2: of course,
3: he would have been like, what do you even make me go carry secondary school girls?
0: Like, what was that? I mean, it's my fault. It's not your fault. Now, me call me to Nana. Like, that's why you... Oh, my goodness.
2: That was it was a breakdown for all of us. So, after singing, what happened?
3: We sang. Now, we shall show him that, you know, you're against our friend. You're against all of us. And funny enough, that breakup actually cost our friendship with that guy. All of us will stop talking to him.
0: very girlish thing to do. Like, I believe it. Yeah, you know, it probably happened... So many times.
3: Years ago, so, and it's been a thing for us since then. We actually don't forget. Then,
0: are you still friends with this friend?
3: Yes. Then we have.
0: I don't feel that kind of friendship. It cannot break.
3: It doesn't break. It can't break.
0: After we have packed ourselves to go and deal with your boyfriend,
3: we still move like squad. You know, like that. So even though some are married now. But whenever there is an issue, it's like a girly, who be that girl? Let's go and fight and that kind of thing.
0: But do you still do that for your friends like now?
3: But in a mature way now.
0: For example, what's the mature version of today?
2: Block him.
3: The mature way is, you know, we don't go fighting like you know, we are here.
0: You're not obvious.
3: You get. But we can just put our heads together to say, okay, do this, don't do that.
0: You advise her. And be like, deal with him.
3: Exactly.
2: What's the need?
3: What do you want to do? Do you want to deal with him or not? I had one of our friends, you know, one of my friends in that same clique. She's abroad, and then this is a secret.
2: Don't say.
0: Well,
3: it's something I did, Shab. You know. So she's abroad, and then she had issues with her husband. And then the husband actually came down to Nigeria.
2: The whole of Lagos have put their ears close to like their radios right now.
3: Something I did. So the husband came down to Nigeria to get married to another woman, and then she called me.
0: Huh.
3: So when she called me, you know, and she told me she's done with the marriage, but she just need an evidence to file for the man to file for divorce. So I dressed up. I went to magistrate court. I went there. I went to do detective job.
2: You've always been like that.
3: Yeah.
0: Women supporting women. What do you
3: so
0: mean?
3: So I dressed up, went there as early as 7 a.m. I was there. Before that day, I went there to meet the magistrate, you know, and he told me, what do you want? I told them it was my sister. And then he told me, what do you want to do? I said, we don't want drama. He told me, if you want to, is she your sister? I said, yes. He said, if you want us to stop the marriage, we'll stop the marriage. So I called my friend. My friend said she doesn't want them to, that she just wants the marriage to go on, but she needs evidence. So,
0: a married man was going to come to Nigeria to marry another person.
3: Yeah, and they were married in court, right? So I came as early as very early in the morning. I got there with my face cap, you know, like someone.
0: I bet you were wearing black.
3: Yeah, you know.
2: At least to cover your color.
3: I'm waiting for them to arrive. So right from when they were arriving, I did the video where he was wearing oath and all that. I did all that and I packaged it. So that's what we do for friends, you know.
0: Imagine.
3: Yeah.
1: Love it.
3: So that thing continued right from secondary school days. Like you fight one, you fight all.
0: Don't worry. Yeah. All right. To the left.
2: You've been recruited.
0: Irreplaceable coming your way right about now on Tuesday. Stay tuned.

0: All right, Lagos, shout out to all the girls who are repping out there. You know,
1: yep.
0: To the independent queens out there. You know, they go partying. They have their own things. They have their own bags. They have their own cars. They have their own money. They tip, you know. They do the needful, and that is for them. That's best friend.
2: Girls who don't.
0: You said?
2: That's to the girls who don't.
0: Cindy Lauper, girls, they wanna. That was how why we played too. You know, wherever it is you find yourself, there's always something for you. All right, welcome back. It is still the dish. Let's now look towards the direction of our WhatsApp number. Oh, messages and messages. Let's start here. All right. This person says, hi, ladies of the dish. Oh, this is Samuel from Sweden. From Sweden. Mm. Samuel, where have you been?
2: It's been a long time.
0: Welcome back, Samuel.
2: We should play see you again for you.
0: Bro, thank God we did earlier. Hi, ladies of the dish. Please play Daniel by Elton John. It reminds me of a friend by that name. Now, that's what we're talking about.
1: Mm-hmm.
0: I like that. All right. Okay. Another message here. Hi, ladies. Ola Olua. Nonso Oizan Yuji. I'm thinking about the classic song Friends by Wodini. That's Mr. Anonymous. I'm not familiar with that one, but we're gonna see to it. Good afternoon, ladies of the dish. The song that me and my secondary school friends back in the day used to like was We Were the Champions by Queen. We used to sing it when we win our debate competitions at our school till our senior secondary school 3 days. Adilu from Ikeja. Oh, I heard you, champion. Gabriel from Ogun State says, hi, beautiful ladies of the dish. The song that always reminds me of my friends are the following. Brother by MI featuring Nusa and Millie. So I kind of feel like the friendship song request from guys will sound a little bit different from what the girls or the ladies will request. I mean, like, we're just like, oh, girls, they want to have fun, and you must know about me. And then, like, I don't want the scrubs. But let's just see what the difference or hear what the difference will be. So his own songs will be Brother by MI featuring Nusa and Millie. Brotherly by Timida Kolo. No Feet Vex by Burna Boy. Play Me Brother by MI featuring Nosa and Millie. And that's Gabriel from Ogun State. Got you, Gabriel. All right, another one coming in right now. This song is Han Rose, Painful Goodbye. This is as a result of losing my girlfriend that could have metamorphosed into marriage to ghastly accident. Oh, so sorry about that. And that is Painful Goodbye. Okay. Do you know, another song I would have picked would be Yellow by Coldplay. Look how the sun, look how they shine for you and everything you do. And it was all yellow, your skin. Yeah, I mean, I would totally play that for a friend. And good afternoon, ladies. I'm Valmele. This song, Piano Man by Brandy. Okay. I know that one. Anything by Brandy. It's classy. It always reminds me of my one time classmate turned my main G. He actually introduced me to the song, but now we are like the opposite of best friend. Oh my goodness.
1: Wow.
0: Then if I wasn't in his house, he was at my house. Our relationship got so bad that it even affected our parents.
3: Wow.
0: One fact now, if in the future my daughter brings a guy home, and it turns out to be this my guy's son. Wallahi, that marriage won't hold.
2: What did he do?
3: What's the business of the children?
1: What happened?
0: Valmela, could you just tell us what he did? You don't have to mention his name. Just tell us what he did.
1: Okay.
2: To the point that you don't want your children to get married.
1: That's odd, because they usually say ladies are the ones who hold.
4: Destiny might bring the child of that one and he's together.
2: That's what he's already saying.
0: He's already telling Destiny. If you try it, I've got plans for you. All right. I just really want to know what happens. I kind of feel like if we play that song, Piano Man by Brandy Man, we'll get a hint. People are coded like that.
2: Yeah.
0: All right. Hello, Ola Olua. Thank you for this track. I've been looking for the title since. Girl Want to Have Fun. That's the one.
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2: Okay, my name is Yinka. My dream for Nigeria is unity, basically. I want unity in the country. I'm tired of Boko Haram. I'm tired of Biafrans calling for another country of their own. I feel when there's unity, we can move forward. I was born in the 80s, and ever since then, I think things have been the same way, or even backwards. Electricity, good roads, governance, everything has just been the same, or I just hope for a better Nigeria.
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1: Our friends on WhatsApp are in with messages. I work as a contract staff in one of the banks. We work like Jackie, but get paid peanuts in Nigeria. And Nigeria is just built on a way to oppress the common man.
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9: You need to have different categories of health workers, particularly those that are close to communities, to provide care for people close to where they live. 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
1: Good morning, Lagos. Welcome to the world of food on Lagos Talks 91.3. I am Olaoluwa, our web and news lady. It's a rainy morning here in Lagos, and Trostron Idonse is here. Looking really dry, like the rain has got nothing on you. Good morning,
2: Trost. Nothing. Of course, I'm always favored. When I pass, the rain stops. When I come, the rain, I don't know, I just... The rain misses me. Yeah, the rain misses me every time. I'm very much blessed. So I'm really, really happy. So you know what, Olalo, I feel really excited today.
1: Oh, why?
2: So the first reason is that I honestly don't know why I'm happy. I just feel like there's something good coming. I just feel positive.
1: Mm.
2: But second to that, three things. Second to that is Arsenal actually won yesterday.
1: Okay, yeah.
2: Arsenal won yesterday.
3: This is the word of food.
2: Qualifying to the finals. And someone like Tolu was telling me how, oh, you people will be beaten, you will cry, da da da da. And hey, Bukayo Saka had a different story to tell. But anyways, the third thing is,
1: how are we celebrating that? That's what I want to hear.
2: Let's win the final first, then we can have the conversation.
1: So that we can pray for you.
2: When we win the final, we can have that conversation.
1: So that you can have us.
3: We wish they did not get to this final.
1: Okay.
2: When we win the final, then the first thing is that I just want to let the entire Lagos know. I told Olaluwa before she turned on the mic that I'm actually one of the most creative, talented human that I know. Like, bro. You see, when it comes to talent,
1: I have to deal with this every now and then.
2: You see, when it comes to talent, just leave it.
1: They should leave it for you, leave right?
2: It, yeah. I'm one of the most creative person I know on this planet.
3: Like, have you met me?
2: Don't worry. See, when it comes to talent, creative talent, writing, bro, leave it.
1: World of food. It is not for
2: Just let me tell you why I'm happy.
1: Except you're talking about creativity when it comes to food.
2: Also,
1: cook something special.
2: You see, when it comes to creativity when it comes to food, I'm quite decent. I'm decent when it comes to that, and that's why.
1: What's the most creative thing you've done food wise in recent times?
3: Mama salad.
2: Mama salad is
1: Mr. Creativity.
2: Mama salad is, I don't know, that's basic.
1: So when it comes to writing our World of Food promo, you must have heard our promo, right? Trust me.
2: No, let's play that promo again.
1: It won't just keep quiet about it.
2: No, let's play that promo again.
1: In case you're wondering what World of Food promo, well, this particular one, ladies and gentlemen.
4: Food isn't just what we eat. It's an adventure, a culture, and a lifestyle. Now this is good. Here comes the World of Food, where every bite tells a story and every meal sparks a memory. 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We are tasting, reviewing, and exploring everything from local delicacies to international cuisine. So, if you're hungry for more, we've got plenty to serve. Insights, flavors, and food stories. The best and perhaps worst of the culinary world. We're also chatting with food professionals. So, if you grow, process food, or run a restaurant, maybe you make magic in the kitchen, or you think your food is worth talking about, why not invite us over, or better yet, come on air and tell the world about it.

0: Yeah, that particular one. Trust Ronnie, no, seven letters rest.
1: No, see, when you see, when it comes to writing, also talent ID. When I wanted to source for that talent, I'm like, you know what? I wrote the script. I'm like, who is the best person? And talent ID. I had to headhunt this that babe.
0: Hey.
1: Said, hey, what's up? Okay. Come here. Come voice this thing. Lay this voice for me. And it was sublime. Like, I've never missed a talent ID in my life that I can remember. Like, bro, I'm just, oh God.
0: All right. Take your flowers. Take your flowers.
2: You know what? Talking creativity, right?
0: Mm-hmm.
2: Scott Bonnet, popularly known as Rodo, is cast in the market now. Create a replacement for us. Suggest a replacement.
1: For Scotch Bonnet,
2: yeah.
0: You don't put him on this spot. You know.
2: He said he's creative now, right, and this is World of Food, no, and that is our immediate need.
1: When it comes to that, of course you have other replacements now. There's
2: if you see the 1,000 naira Scotch Bonnet they gave me last night, I won't say I bought it. They gave me. The guy collected 1,000 and just gave me a handful.
0: Oh, is it that scarce that you can't even get it?
2: Yeah.
0: Well, I know that even for tomatoes, the price has also gone up. You know, I saw someone talking about how a basket of tomato sells for as high as 100,000 naira now. I know that it was that high at some point, maybe last year. But then the price came down. But it's up again. And, you know,
1: hot
0: bonnet, to tomatoes, you know, the red mix you use for your stew.
2: Mm.
0: May God help us. We're probably going to talk about why that is happening because... You know, sometimes some of these things are seasonal as well.
2: Mm-hmm.
0: And sometimes the price is also influenced by festive period. You know, you've seen Ram all around town.
2: Okay, Ilea is coming.
1: Ilea is in May now.
0: This is
2: May. Sometime in May. Later this May, in a few weeks. Secondly, secondly, I think planting season. The early rains. So things are happening.
0: No. What happened to planting season? Is winding up?
1: Planting
2: season.
0: Okay, yeah, planting
2: it's
0: season.
2: The furthest away from the harvest season, see the difference in prices.
1: Mm-hmm. Talking about prices, I went to get something yesterday and I was complaining about the price. How much this thing have gone up? And as I paid and I was about to leave, and the baby was like, "Have you got your PVC?" Tolu and I could not help ourselves.
0: I mean, Tony's trying to understand what.
2: I was there and I did understand it back then, but I'm thinking we're in it together now. We're all in it together. But that was not the end of the stories. But just want people to say the other part.
1: No, the other part is left. Let's leave the other part.
2: Number? No, of course not.
1: No, I don't do that. I'm not on the streets anymore. Now people take my number. I don't take people number.
2: Now then they chase you.
1: People take my number.
0: And then they run. I remember when that thing. All right, no. Well, it's very. Right now, I'm banking on the fact that you know some of these things are still seasonal, and we're talking about this. I think on Monday, on how there's a need for you know massive investment in the agri sector so that we can always have all of these things available, especially
2: year round.
0: Yeah, year round, especially. Down south, because you'd be shocked that a huge chunk of this stuff comes from the north.
2: Yep,
0: and of course they get affected by all kinds of realities. But speaking of creativity, I'm really big on that. We're talking about what's the most creative food you've had or made. In recent times, and for me, that would be couscous. Who knows what couscous is?
2: Yes, I know what couscous is.
0: Is it?
2: It's not African.
1: Are you sure it's African? Are you sure it's not Spanish?
2: It is not African. But then when you say Spanish, how far away is Spain from the coast of North Africa?
1: True.
2: So cultures travel.
1: I used to think couscous is Spanish / Italian. I never knew that.
0: So I mean, I've had couscous.
3: Have you seen the origin?
0: Of course.
3: You're searching for the origin.
0: Are we delving into that? So, but before I get to even the origin, I kind of feel like it's something that will be very very appreciated in the north because is the mashed rice or the. The gummy or sticky rice, which is also quite popular there. And yes, the origin is North African, actually. Talking about Morocco, Algeria, Tunisia. That's what I mean. It's indigenously North African among the Berber people, and the early versions were made from durum. That's durum wheat. Rolled into tiny granules by hand, and evidence shows couscous-like grains and cooking pots dating back to around the 9th century. And it became popular because it was easy to store, to cook, and share, especially in deserts and semi-arid regions. And I mean, I feel like if you're thinking Nigeria, for example, I feel like this is something that would be, that's probably more appreciated northern in the, parts north, of Nigeria. The northern part of Nigeria as well.
1: And it's actually quite healthy. I'm healthier than our regular rice that we eat when it comes to starch and other. Because I remember vividly, there was a point where they asked someone I know to stop taking rice so much and start taking couscous. Right now, like, I can't remember when last I had it. I think it was 2, 3, 4 years ago. We have couscous. I say couscous. We have couscous. I have couscous at home, but I can't remember like making it. Nah, it's just.
0: And I actually realize a number of people don't even know what it is. Like, they've never heard.
2: It's not a staple for us.
0: Don't know about it.
1: Yeah.
0: And it's actually sold in Nigeria. There's even a
2: big brand.
0: A big brand that has. You know,
2: they don't waste time marketing it here because they know we don't really.
4: We're not big on. Or they haven't created the market for it yet.
1: Possibly.
4: Nigerians will eat anything as long as it's, you market it well.
1: Nigerians will eat anything, but the problem with why that theory would necessarily not work well in Nigeria is because it's quite expensive.
4: Is it possible? Because we don't.
1: It's not.
0: It's cheaper. Uh-huh. For example, the 500 gram of couscous is cheaper than 500 gram. Of rice. Spaghetti,
4: oh, uh-huh.
0: Just slightly cheaper.
1: Yeah, I.
0: So it's within the same. Rice. I mean, I still got it this month. Like I have it in my house as I speak, and I've always known about it for a while. Like I knew that it's even cheaper, but I guess people don't go for it. Some stores don't have it because people really don't know about it.
4: In West Africa, it's more of the Ivorians that eat it. I mean, it's a major in quotes.
0: So it's possible
4: in general, but yes, so Ivorians in particular.
0: Now let me tell you why that is so, because it's actually quite known in France as well. It spread beyond North Africa through trade routes across the Sahara, then the Arab expansion, later European colonization, especially French influence in northern Africa. So it's popular in France due to North African diaspora. I mean, and parts of the Middle East and even globally today. So, I guess that's why in Ivory Coast they have it there.
1: For the France
2: and the French connection.
4: I'm not really big on it.
0: Why? It looks like children's food, right?
4: Maybe. It's funny. You know, it's over there. I've worked in Togo for years, so I'm like.
1: It's funny. I can't even remember the taste because it's been longer. I can't even remember the taste. As I'm trying to remember it, I can't. So I can't even say if I like. But I know that. Probably this weekend, because I know it's at home. I know we have it at home.
2: you eat it this weekend.
1: Yeah,
0: probably. You have it at home, but when was the last time you ate it?
1: That's what I said, about 3 years ago. But it's home. It's just there.
0: Which means someone eats it in your house.
1: No, my wife used to.
4: Until she married Trust.
1: My wife
0: 3 years ago.
1: My wife. No, now.
2: And then it all changed.
0: Trust, if it's the one you bought 3 years ago, maybe don't eat it.
4: Don't eat it.
0: Maybe buy a new one.
4: Come back with a bad story.
1: Possibly. Because I know that it has just been home. I think very recent, I think 2 months ago, and we're just clearing things. And my wife was just, this couscous is still here. I'm like, oh, yeah, it's here. I didn't like. So I can't even really remember how, because a lot of things, like we have the couscous, there's also this thing called chickpeas. It's hard, like it almost never gets soaked.
2: Yeah.
1: You understand?
2: You have to soak it before
1: cooking.
0: Okay, like, so let me describe couscous. Maybe couscous is like spaghettini or spaghetti, but broken into, it's double the size or triple the size of garri. Like one
1: grain of gold,
0: piece of garri. So I mean, it's like that. And how do you make it? because it talks also very soft. It turns soft very quickly. Mm-hmm. And that was why I used spaghetti. You know, spaghetti turns soft very quickly. That's the tinier, you know, spaghetti. Smart. So you actually really boil it. And I mean, do you boil it or... You actually don't boil it because it's more like steam it.
2: Yeah.
0: Because it's that soft.
1: It can.
0: I know I have been very, very interested in that food for whatever reason. I just like the way it looks. I don't know why people don't like it. And if made well, you don't just make it plain. You garnish it with all kinds of things, vegetable, you know, meat, spices and all of that. And I just had the white version yesterday, you know, where I had my stew. Then I had it. I mean, it was totally fantastic. So that's what it looks like. I've been trying to make it all these years. Like, I've always had interest in it. I've always just eaten it from people who just know how to make it. But I mean, recently,
2: Lagos Talks 1.3 FM,
0: and it's not couscous dry like that. It swells like so. You have to just take a small piece, like just a small amount. I mean. Have it in a plate, you know. If it's just gonna be one person's
4: one serving,
0: maybe have a handful.
4: Okay.
0: Just a handful would be okay for one person.
1: Two if you're Kayode.
0: Again, maybe two if you. Because it really
4: defend me.
0: It swells. So just mix it with your oil. I think the oil is too

0: Lagos Sporties. Lagos relaxes. Lagos talks.
1: Yes, we'd rather go back to military regime.
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4: My name is Suzanne. I'm a student working as well. My dream for Nigeria, in its present state, hoping to get better. But for now, I'm not really seeing the bad part of it because everything works for our good. The only thing that is lacking in the country is oneness. We, the citizens, we use our mouths to condemn our country. The best we can do is to say, God bless Nigeria. And the more we bless our country, the more things works out fine for us. But when you see someone will just wake up and say, God punish this country, corruption, this country, this. But what I feel is, a few years from now, it will be better. I'm very, very certain about that. It will be better. If only we as Nigerians put our heads together as one and work towards achieving that particular goal. Yeah, corruption will not be easy, but we can fight it. Can fight it if you are willing to just come together as one. That is just the issue. Coming together as one with one voice, then Nigeria will be better.
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1: My name is Fumi. I'm a brand strategist. My dream for Nigeria is to have a country that we can be proud of and be able to visit more of and have people visit. 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water, the basic amenities of life, and everybody feels that they would also want to reciprocate and contribute to the country because they're seeing what it is that they're getting back from the 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
0: 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At the heart of every news story lies the angles, the perspectives, and the different voices that make the headlines.
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All right, all right, all right, all right. Ladies and gentlemen, boys and girls, well, welcome to the history of hip hop with K to the B on Lagos Talks 91.3. That's right, the show that chronicles the rise and rise of hip hop as one of the foremost genres of music in the world. We do this in various ways, but at the heart of it, we're just trying to talk about hip hop, reminisce about what hip hop means to us. So sometimes we have themes that guide our discussions. And of course, the music we eventually play. Other times, we might have guests in the studio that have contributed to hip hop in one way or the other. It doesn't have to be recent as such. It doesn't have to be like, oh, somebody just dropped an album yesterday. Could have been last year, 2 years, 5 years ago. The point is, they're here now, and we can talk about their process and how they interact with hip hop. And I will try to see if that can evoke something spiritual within us as related to hip hop. But I think the thing we do the most is, because it's history, we talk about history, what has happened in hip-hop in the past. And so it's not just random. We make it duration-related, date-related, time-related. So, for instance, today is the 14th of June 2026. World Cup just started. Hey! Nigeria's not there, but I know we're all still watching. We have our teams. You know, it's crazy because a few years ago, I feel like the team we would have been supporting the most would have been Ghana. But after all the beef on social media, the team we probably would never have supported. And, well, maybe a little in the past, but now, God forbid, is most likely South Africa. In fact, that was not just us. I think the whole of Africa is against them. It is what it is, but you know. So you know, walk up, enjoy that. Just saying, yo, these things are related. Speaking of which, I don't know what game it was, but they played a Rema song one time, and you have heard how the entire stadium was singing that, man. Yo, it was crazy. And it's crazy because Rema is not one of the big three. You don't wonder if they have played one of their songs. But that being said, I think that particular song, the Calm Down song, you know how you may not be one of the big three, you know, but I would imagine that Rema is big five, at least. But I think there were some, this is my theory, I feel like there were some periods over the last like 5 years where Rema entered into that big three. It was not acknowledged, but he did. In terms of any metric you want to use, the only metric you probably can't use is local fan base or whatever. But in terms of like international acclaim, in the last 5 years, I think Rema entered that big three. That song with the way they sang it, I was proud. And I know anybody else can experience it. You're probably like, that's my jam. That's where we are. That's how great we are and we can be. We just need to get our acts together. It's been forever. We've had this issue forever. We need to just get our acts together. We've done it in entertainment. We do it in other realms. You know, finance, economics, production, whatever. It's just other realms. Engineering, science, and technology. You know. The funny thing is, even if we don't even do it in science and technology or engineering or whatever, I think we just, as long as we have some other areas that, of expertise that we excel at, I think we're okay. Because we do excel. I'm telling you, look at any major engineering team in the last 10 to 20 years, or ever really, the people that invented this or constructed that, designed this or designed that, that is at the forefront. When you check that team, I promise you, it's like standard. It's who we are. So even if you don't do it locally, that's how smart, that's how accomplished we are. And I said, you know, sometimes I think we should go like the, I'll compare us to, for the most part, I think the countries we should be looking at, China, India, because I'm saying that mostly because of population, like we can model ourselves after. I feel like, of course, China has done it better, you know, China's a major role. India did try. But I honestly think that we should be ahead of it. I don't know why I just feel that way, but they seem to, in some regions, not everything, because
in many ways they are still seen as a third world country. Even though they're a major world power, they are still seen as a third world country. That woman knows the truth. Also, they are hampered by the same things that we are hampered by. Many religions, many tribes. What I think we have over them, but I don't think we are using it well, is so in the caste system, they have their own tribal slash religious arrangements. I don't see it changing ever. But ours can, because we've seen it in small pockets. For instance, in the West, I would say in the West, we seem to do it quite well. I'm not going to mention, I won't do it as per tribe. I was supposed to say, oh, no, it's Europe. It's not about Europe, it's about in the West. You know. Oh, no, in the South.

their own divisions can never. Some of us feel the same way about us, to be honest. But I think that it's like, we can do it. We just need to anyway, don't go. Let's not get some. I'll start off the show today by saying rest in peace to Peter Masco. Talk us a week. Was Econet back there? Let's toss it where they are right now. They're not Peter's. So it's up to you to do the connection and know where they are right now. But then they were Econet. He works with that. And also, when he

We jammed a number of times. We did our thing. You know, we had fun. So, rest in peace, Tucker. Okay, so let's jump into the list right now and see how quickly we can go through this. We don't have much time. I do apologize for starting a little late. Netherlands, Japan is the place. Still got this one more to enjoy. But, oh, you can also listen. Okay, so let's jump into this. Start from the beginning. So the way we do this is we look at a certain week, sometimes 2 weeks. So, for instance, today is the 14th of June. We go back 1 week to the 7th of June and say what happened, who was born, who died, what albums were released, or was it an original motion picture soundtrack, or you know, whatever. You know, did your album go platinum? This just something monumental happened in hip hop. I use that to define or guide what we talk about today. Okay, so the man Freddie Gibbs. Freddie Gibbs is special. Freddie Gibbs was dating he was dating a porn star. I can see her face right now. I also see a few of her videos. But point is, what's her name? Bald-headed white chick. No, I forgot her name. But he was doing that. And he seemed very confident in it. I don't know. I don't know if they had a kid together. I think that's over. But it was just mad that he would do that. That's a man that's confident in himself.

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1: We discuss.
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2: Our friends on WhatsApp are in with messages. I work as a contract staff in one of the banks. We work like Jackie, but get paid peanuts in Nigeria. And Nigeria is just built on a way to oppress the common man.
1: We interview.
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0: Lagos people.
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0: Lagos talks.
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